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1: Mon petit France Inter.

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But the warmth of your kiss I can't dismiss. Though my

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1: 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Pretty for the people. 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